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Love has the same kind of neuroreceptors. It's the same kind of response that the way your brain lights up. So today we're going to go deeper into this and why love as an addiction exists as an idea. Because I think it's so much, explains so much of what people go through emotionally in new relationships. Helen Fisher, who was the researcher yesterday, Helen Fisher and her colleagues, उन्होंने propose किया है that romantic love is simply not just an emotion. It is kind of like a motivational drive, okay? Similar in structure to hunger or thirst. Like, pyar is like a drive. It's like something to achieve. But far more powerful than bhook, pyaas, you know, paisa, all of that. And it's so much more harder to satisfy or control because aapke haath mein nahi hai. Whether or not aapko pyar milega ya nahi milega, wo aapke haath mein hai nahi, aapke control mein nahi hai. That is why it's harder. It shows, like any other reward-driven behaviors, it shows classic features of behavioral addiction. Aapko euphoria jaise feelings hoti hai when things go well. You're craving tolerance, needing more contact over time to feel the same amount of satisfaction. I mean, yaad pata hai na, aapko relationship mein jaise hi aate hai, the moment you get a little bit serious, you want to spend more time with each other just to have the same kind of satisfaction jo aapko shayad hafte mein ek din milne se tha pehle. And like a genuine withdrawal like response when the relationship is threatened ya fir when it ends. Matlab tab bhook nahi lag rahi, pyaas nahi lag rahi, you're always crying, you're always depressed, you don't want to get out of bed. It's the same kind of reaction as if you were on like drugs or something like that. In fact, one of Fisher's other studies scanned that the people who have been recently rejected by a romantic partner, that is, they are people who are still deeply in love with someone who had just left them. The brain activity looked more intense in reward and craving regions than in those in happily in relationship groups. Is that something to think about? Now, let's go into a song and we will continue this after the song.

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0: So guys, to finish up the day and to summarize yesterday's and today's discussion, jo humne baat kari thi, the falling in love stage. Basically, in a nutshell, falling in love lights up some of the oldest, most primitive reward circuitry in your brain, just like any other reward system that works, like hunger, thirst, anything like that. The same regions activated by addictive substances like alcohol or cocaine or anything like that, while simultaneously quieting parts of your brain responsible for critical judgment. Matlab ki hum apna jo dimag chalana bhool jate hain pyar mein, kai baar hum itne magd ho jate hain ki hum apna critical analysis karna bhool jate hain, hum sirf pyar ke bare mein sochte hain. You know, that is what we are talking about. And sometimes it is euphoric, sometimes it's like this really transcendental feeling, sometimes it is just a little chaotic and you don't even know where your life is headed. Sometimes, neurologically speaking, it is real, because all of that is still a lived experience. Aap jeete hain usme, main jeeti hoon, we are all living that. Bollywood movies are made on these kind of feelings. Tomorrow to nahi, tomorrow is Friday. Monday ko jab hum aayenge, we move away from this so-called falling in love stage, and we are going to talk about how do we actually stay connected and what happens in our brain when two people bond with each other. Okay, the neuroscience of attachment and bonding. We will talk about oxytocin, vasopressin, okay? These are actually hormones and chemicals in your body. One of my most favorite studies in all of the behavioral science, the prairie voles, okay? And what they can teach us about a lifelong partnership. Kabhi aap sochte ho ki kisi ki partnership, you know, they're happily married for 55 years, 60 years, you know, amazingly together. Especially jab purane zamane ke main couples dekhti hu na, kai log to majboori mein, theek hai, I mean, pehle ke zamane mein people were not so open about divorces or something like that, so they would continue to live like that. However, there are some couples who stay in love until their last breath, and there are couples like that still exist in the world. So what makes them so special? We're going to talk about all of that on Monday, so come back, we will continue this discussion. Aaj ke liye bas itna hi meri taraf se. I'm going to be signing off, but I'm going to play a lot of amazing music before I leave tonight. I hope you had a wonderful week, and I will see you next week. Thank you, have a wonderful weekend, see you, tada, bye bye. This is Ippy the Hippie signing off from Fun Asia Radio 104.9 FM.
1: इतना क्यों याद आ रही हो? What do you expect? ट्रेन से कूद कर लौटा? Hey, not possible. You know what they're saying? Life is like a roller coaster ride. What do you say? पर तुम तो यहाँ हो ही नहीं. किससे पूछूं?

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2: Ladies and gentlemen, welcome to the show on this Friday morning. It is the 11th of September. We are going to start our program here today. Sabse pehle tareef us upar wale ki jisne duniya banayi. 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On this day, when the whole world watched 25 years ago,

One of the most poignant songs ever written about 9/11, and I'm sure it touched all of you, by Alan Jackson. If there is a song on your mind that you'd like to hear today about commemorating 9/11, I will be very happy to play it for you.

0: number here in the studios. As I mentioned, if there is a song y'all would like to listen to on today's date, that's 9/11, I'll be happy to play it for you. So just go ahead and give us a call here in the studios. As a part of our show today, we'll definitely be commemorating the 25th anniversary of 9/11. 98 degrees is what I'm looking at today, and back to triples tomorrow and Sunday. 46 days, triple digit temperatures, and that's the eighth highest. And we, even though we are not under a heat advisory, there's no rain in the forecast, and we've had 57 days with no rain. It's the fifth highest so far. Our sunset today at 7:38. As you all know, we are reducing our daylight time as we are approaching a changing season, hopefully very, very soon. Number in the studios again, 972-235-5555. And I am taking your requests as well as your dedications right here, right now. It could be an old song, it could be an English song, it could be any song that you want to listen to.
1: Yo, boys, I am singing song. Soup song. Flop song.

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The Flavor Lounge, good food, great memories. And I do have the world news coming up for you right after you finish listening to this track that was requested.

0: As I look at the clock, it is time for the World News. This is Fun Asia Radio, the World News, read by Shabnam Madgill. The American flag is flying at half staff today as the U.S. recognizes the 25th anniversary of the 9/11 attacks, and the day remains the deadliest terrorist attack in modern history, and in a total 2,977 people were directly killed, 2,606 in the World Trade Center, 246 across four hijacked planes, and 125 at the Pentagon in Washington, D.C. And tens of thousands more were injured in the aftermath or suffer from long-term illnesses caused by the debris. We do have today's milestone anniversary, bringing memorial rituals, wreath-laying, flag-flying, moments of silence, vigils and readings of victims' names and volunteer projects in tribute to a day that about half of the United States adults remember as the most historic event of their lifetime. For others, it's an occasion for private reflection, or in many schools, education about the attack that unfolded in a single morning but left nearly 3,000 dead, and a decades-long trial of aftermath from personal grief to far-flung wars. Vice President J.D. Vance is expected at the observance at the National September 11 Memorial in New York, while other administration officials are headed to the Flight 93 National Memorial in Pennsylvania. President Trump is set to observe today's 25th anniversary of the September 11th attacks by attending a ceremony at the Pentagon commemorating the lives lost when the hijacked planes killed nearly 3,000 people in three locations, upending American foreign policy as well as national security. The U.S. is not a member of BRICS, but President Trump's shadow will loom large over the group summit in New Delhi this weekend. Leaders from 11 BRICS nations, including host India, China, Russia, Brazil, South Africa, the UAE and Iran, with Saudi Arabia attending as an invited member, will hold talks on a wide range of issues, but few will be as consequential as the impact of President Trump's policies. The stage is set for the 18th BRICS summit in New Delhi from tomorrow to Sunday, with leaders discussing global governance, multilateralism and the ongoing conflicts in West Asia as well as Ukraine. Leaders from Russia and Iran in India for talks today ahead of the BRICS summit, dominated by conflict and economic challenges, which President Xi Jinping is also attending. Delhi has been turned into a fortress. Roads are being secured, security stepped up, and the capital preparing for the arrival of some of the world's most powerful leaders. President Putin met Prime Minister Modi at the Bharat Mandapam ahead of the BRICS summit. Discussions expected to focus today on the $100 billion trade target by the year 2030. Industrial cooperation, railways, steel, civil nuclear energy, critical minerals, skilled workforce, mobility and fertilizer partnerships. And Prime Minister Modi gifted the Russian president a Russian translation of the Thirukkural, the ancient Tamil classic by poet-philosopher Thiruvalluvar, during their bilateral meeting in New Delhi today ahead of the BRICS summit. Leaders from Russia and Iran in India for these talks ahead of the BRICS summit, and of course dominated by conflict and economic challenges. We have Delhi ready for the BRICS summit. And Yemen's Houthis have seized the strategic Red Sea port city of Mocha from Saudi-backed pro-government forces. President Trump said the U.S. may hit Iran's Pickaxe Mountain, urging Tehran to be cautious as the months-long war on Iran continues to escalate ahead of the midterm elections. More than 100 U.S. military advisors are on the ground in Saudi Arabia, providing intelligence and targeting support to the kingdom in its military campaign against the Iran-backed Houthis in Yemen. And President Trump said he did not regret going to war against Iran, despite the impact the conflict may have on the November 11th midterm elections. He and his Republican Party wrapped up an unusual convention in Dallas yesterday, hoping to strengthen their midterm election prospects, gambling that a high-profile show of party unity will energize supporters and help Republicans defy historical midterm losses. Last night, it was J.D. Vance, the vice president, that delivered a keynote address offering a glimpse of how he might position himself should he seek the presidency. He addressed the crowd in Dallas yesterday And we do have oil prices extending their gains this morning, with both major benchmarks on track to finish the week above $100 a barrel for the first time since the middle of May. And diesel prices in the U.S. have passed a painful new milestone for the transportation industry, $6 a gallon, a surge experts say is likely to have a ripple effect for consumers as businesses pass on their high energy costs. The $6 a gallon for the first time ever, raising the risk of further energy-driven inflation just ahead of peak demand season for that fuel. U.S. stock futures wobbled in pre-market trading today as investors braced for inflation data that could solidify or undercut rising bets that the Federal Reserve will hike interest rates next week. A consumer inflation report due today could pave the way towards the U.S. central bank's first interest rate hike in more than 3 years as the war with Iran drives energy costs higher. You're listening to the world news on the Funasia Network. Growing numbers of U.S. lawmakers calling for new rules to govern artificial intelligence systems after dire warnings from two Anthropic researchers that rapidly progressing artificial intelligence could lead to the extinction of the human race in the not-too-distant future, citing fears that AI systems may soon spiral out of human control and potentially kill humans. There are two more researchers from Anthropic and Google DeepMind who recently left their coveted positions, sounding the alarm about risks from advanced AI systems. Anthropic said it shut down multiple cases of state-sponsored surveillance operations that used AI models and warned that the governments and state-aligned actors are increasingly using AI to spy on ethnic minorities and dissidents. The 2026 U.S. Open's final will be Elena Rybakina, the new WTA number one, against Aryna Sabalenka, the old number one. And in a historic move, last week, the U.N. General Assembly voted overwhelmingly to encourage the use of new world maps, which more accurately depict continents with their true sizes. And this move followed months of lobbying by the African Union, which itself adopted a new map earlier in February, and a total of 164 countries voted in favor, while 6 abstained. Russia, meanwhile, has launched 160 drones across Ukraine in overnight attacks, as well as one drone launch cruise missile, as it struck two people and killed them in Russia's Tula region, and a Russian attack also on petrol stations in Kyiv. I have more news. We'll get it to you in the next hour of the program.
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A part of our show today, of course, commemorating 25 years of today's date of 9/11. I had this track lined up, and then one of our listeners even called to request it. Have You Forgotten by Darryl Worley.

President George W. Bush had been seated in front of a classroom of Florida second graders for just 5 minutes when White House Chief of Staff Andy Gard rushed over and whispered an urgent message in his ear. America is under attack, and in an instant, the world and Bush's nascent presidency had changed. The assault on the World Trade Center and the Pentagon on that clear blue morning of the 11th of September in 2001, along with the crash of a hijacked plane in Pennsylvania that day, killed nearly 3,000 people and shattered America's sense of safety in the worst terrorist attack on U.S. soil. And he had just been in office for 8 months. The attack would be defining the moment of his presidency. If you have a song that we can commemorate 9/11 with, I will be happy to play it for you. And out there, if listening, anybody who doesn't have any health insurance or Passion Health is out of your network, you can still stay connected to affordable primary care with Passion Health Direct for just $85 a month. 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

0: Let's go ahead and round off this first hour of our program. Another busy one coming up for you. It's 8 o'clock.
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Firefighters, paramedics and police officers from across the country climbed a total of 110 stories inside a skyscraper in downtown Dallas this week as we marked the 25th anniversary of the September 11th attacks. And this was the 15th year for the Dallas 9/11 Memorial Stair Climb. A total of 343 firefighters, 7 police officers and 9 paramedics made that climb, and each wore the name and picture of a first responder who died in that attack 25 years ago today. As we continue commemorating 9/11 today, I do want to tell you about some of the other events that are happening here in town. But actually, before I do that, I have very, very happy birthday wishes going out to 2 very, very special girls. They are so special, and their names are Gia and Mahi. Their birthday is actually on Sunday, but today we are here, all of us, wishing them a very happy birthday from all their friends and family, and from Silly Nani. Here is happy birthday wishes going out to

Jia and Mahi, and I do hope that they are going to enjoy their birthday that they're going to celebrate in school today. And we continue wishing them right here on the airwaves. And right now I know that they're in the car and they can hear me. So I wanted to go ahead and wish them very, very happy birthday to Jia and to Mahi. Today, Dallas, we hope you're ready for a night filled with timeless melodies, unforgettable romance, and pure 90s nostalgia. The voice behind some of Bollywood's most iconic love songs is coming live to Plano tonight. Experience Kumar Sanu live in concert, unforgettable 90s. 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Or I'll give you a number you can call, 214-869-2668, for more information. 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Kumar Sanu, live in concert, the unforgettable 90s. And then tomorrow, you are invited to the VOSAP Annual Gala. Happening tomorrow, 5 o'clock onwards, VOSAP at the Bharatiya Nivas. 7750 LBJ Freeway in Dallas. There's going to be, of course, soulful performance by Sparsh Shah, who's the VOSAP's youth ambassador. And he's been preparing a lot to ensure that each one of you who attends the event tomorrow is going to be very inspired and certainly enjoy coming to the event. Please bring your friends and family. Aaj ki shaam aapke naam, kal ki shaam actually. 5 o'clock onwards at the Bharatiya Nivas. Celebrating the first decade of VOSAP's impact. VOSAP is the voice of specially abled people, a milestone impact and inclusion, as VOSAP has empowered 100,000 beneficiaries in this first decade, together building an inclusive tomorrow. And they'd like to thank their volunteers, donors and partners for driving transformative impact. Voice of the specially abled people, VOSAP's annual gala, ladies and gentlemen, is happening tomorrow. And then you get ready after that for an unforgettable night of music. Sonu Nigam Revolution, the one and only Sonu Nigam live in concert. 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Revolution Sonu Nigam Live. And of course, the exclusive media partner for this event is the Funasia Network, as we get you ready for Sonu Nigam Revolution on the 26th of this month.

0: This is Fun Asia Radio, the world news, read by Shabnam Matgill. The American flag is flying at half staff today as the U.S. recognizes the 25th anniversary of the 9/11 attacks, and the day remains the deadliest terrorist attack in modern history. Roughly 83% of Americans born before 2001 say they remember exactly where they were or what they were doing when they learned of the attacks. But over a quarter of the U.S. population was born after 9/11. Today's milestone anniversary will bring memorial rituals, wreath-laying, flag-flying, moments of silence, vigils and readings of victims' names, and volunteer projects in tribute to a day that about half of the U.S. adults remember as the most historic event of their lifetime. For others, it's an occasion for private reflection or, in many schools, education about the attack that unfolded in a single morning but left nearly 3,000 dead and a decade-long trail of aftermath from personal grief to far-flung wars. President Trump is set to observe today's 25th anniversary of 11 September attacks by attending a ceremony at the Pentagon commemorating the lives lost when Al-Qaeda militants hijacked planes and killed nearly 3,000 people in three locations, upending American foreign policy as well as national security. The U.S. is not a member of BRICS, yet President Trump's shadow will loom large over the group's summit in New Delhi this weekend. Leaders from 11 BRICS nations, including host India, along with China, Russia, Brazil, South Africa, the UAE and Iran, with Saudi Arabia attending as an invited member, will hold talks on a wide range of issues. But few will be as consequential as the impact of President Trump's policies. The stage is set for the 18th BRICS summit in New Delhi from tomorrow till the day after, with leaders discussing global governance, multilateralism and the ongoing conflicts in West Asia as well as Ukraine. Delhi has been turned into a fortress. Roads are being secured, security being stepped up, and capital preparing for the arrival of some of the world's most powerful leaders. President Putin, Chinese President Xi Jinping, and other leaders set together for the BRICS summit, turning New Delhi into the stage for a meeting of a bloc that now represents nearly half of the world's population. President Putin has already met Prime Minister Modi at the Bharat Mandapam ahead of the BRICS summit, and discussions expected to focus on $100 billion trade target by the year 2030. And Prime Minister Modi gifted the Russian president a Russian translation of the Thirukkural, the ancient Tamil classic by poet-philosopher Thiruvalluvar, during their bilateral meeting in New Delhi ahead of the BRICS summit. Yemen's Houthis have seized the strategic Red Sea port city of Mocha from Saudi-backed pro-government forces. And more than 100 U.S. military advisors are on the ground in Saudi Arabia, providing intelligence and targeting support of the kingdom in its military campaign against the Iran-backed Houthis in Yemen. President Trump said he did not regret going to war against Iran, despite the impact the conflict may have on the November midterm elections. President Trump and his Republican Party wrapped up an unusual convention in Dallas last night, hoping to strengthen their midterm election prospects, gambling that a high-profile show of party unity will energize supporters and help Republicans defy historical midterm losses. Vice President Vance delivered a keynote address yesterday that offered a glimpse of how he might position himself should he seek the presidency. Shouts of "he should be shot" could be heard multiple times last night at the Republican midterm convention as Texas Senator Ted Cruz was criticizing prominent Democratic politicians by name. He mentioned three Democrats: New York City Mayor Zohran Mamdani, Michigan Senator nominee Abdul El-Sayed, and Texas Senate candidate James Tallarico. Diesel prices rose above $6 a gallon for the first time ever, raising the risk of further energy-driven inflation just ahead of the peak demand season for fuel. The 2026 U.S. Open Women's Final will be Elena Rybakina, the new WTA number one, against Aryna Sabalenka, the old number one. Rybakina took everything that number four Coco Gauff had in the semifinals and still pulled out a 3-6, 6-4, 6-4 win at the Arthur Ashe Stadium yesterday. In a historic move last week, the UN General Assembly voted overwhelmingly to encourage the use of new world maps, which more accurately depict continents with their true sizes. And the move followed months of lobbying by the African Union, which itself adopted a new map earlier in February. A total of 164 countries voted in favor, while six abstained. You're listening to the world news on the Fun Asia Network. Russia has launched 160 drones across Ukraine in overnight attacks, as well as one drone launch cruise missile. And meanwhile, a Ukrainian drone strike killed two people in Russia's Tula region, and a Russian attack on petrol stations in Kyiv have killed two in overnight fighting that stretched into this morning. A chilling new documentary about Israel's AI-powered mass killing of civilians in Gaza from two Oscar-winning Israeli filmmakers has received a 25-minute ovation at its premiere at the Venice Film Festival that happened yesterday. Five people died and dozens injured after a tourist coach crashed in the southeastern Swiss Alps. And this Dutch tour bus hit a safety barrier in a roadworks area, left the road and overturned between two regions yesterday. And five people died and 86 missing after a fire broke out on a ferry in the Philippines. The Philippine Coast Guard discovered the bodies aboard a ferry consumed in a blaze that swept through it in seconds, with dozens of people still missing. Uganda's government is racing to help resolve a bitter royal succession dispute in the Turu kingdom after the death of the monarch Oyo Nimba at the age of 34, so he can be buried. King Oyo, who was crowned in 1995 at the age of 3, is due to be laid to rest in an official ceremony with thousands of mourners and dignitaries in attendance, but the funeral cannot proceed unless agreement is reached on who will succeed him to the throne. Saima Vazid, the World Health Organization's Southeast Asia head and daughter of ousted Bangladeshi Prime Minister Sheikh Hasina, resigned following fraud investigations by the UN agency and Bangladeshi authorities. Nepal has become the first country to invoke the emergency procedures of the World's Fund for Climate Disaster Support, testing a mechanism that experts say does not have enough money to respond. The Himalayan nation sought emergency funding after the flash floods triggered by a glacial lake collapse killed more than 1,300 people last month and has left thousands missing. Congress in New Delhi attacked the government over a controversial U.S. Department of Homeland Security advertisement targeting a Mr. Singh, and the opposition calling it an insult to all Indians, and questioned why New Delhi has not issued a strong public rebuttal.
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0: And now, ladies and gentlemen, very happy to have Homaira Jomani on our airwaves. She represents Sanada Inc. Homaira, can you hear me well?
1: Yes, I can hear you.
0: Thank you very much for joining us. I know it's a crucial time here for health insurance. Has open enrollment started? What's going on with health insurance right now?
1: So, ma'am, open enrollment is going to start on November 1st and ending on December 15th for the effective date of January 1st. But we are announcing this now just because everybody has to be prepared for all the changes coming up in 2027, because it's a very, very big change for this year. Whoever has filed their taxes, they need to make sure that they need to provide their tax returns, their immigration documents during the enrollment, so they don't have to suffer losing their subsidies or paying higher premiums in the beginning of the month.
0: Okay, so what do you suggest they do at this time when it hasn't really started yet?
1: Yes, so they need to be prepared that they need to see, because Baylor is exiting the market. So people who are already signed up with Baylor, they need to make sure they find the doctors who can accept the providers, who can accept the insurance that are coming on next year. We already have the information, so they can contact me or their agent so that they can, you know, guide them better. Okay. For the doctors, for the hospitals, prescriptions even. So they need to check everything before they do the enrollment.
0: All right, great. So let's get some contact information out to our listeners as to how they can contact you and sit and discuss with you. I almost feel like a custom-made kind of what is best for them.
1: Yes, so they can contact me on my team at 972-863-7772. 972-863-7772, or they can visit my website, SanadaInc.com.
0: Excellent. Thank you so much. Sanada, ladies and gentlemen, SENADA, SanadaInc.com. And you can get more information and even contact Homaira there. Thank you. Thank you so much.
1: Thank you so much. Thank you.
0: We appreciate you coming on the airwaves and giving us all this information.

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1: Sat Sri Akal, Namaskar, Adab. ये है All India Radio का अमृतसर स्टेशन और आज फरमाइश आई है बॉर्डर पार से हमारे दोस्त शम्स आलम की, जिनकी बेगम साहिबा सामिया जहरा उनसे नाराज बैठी हैं। तो ये खूबसूरत सा मीठा सा तोहफा हमारी तरफ से आप

0: Regular traffic is now reopening in downtown since the convention is over. And I do want to remind you all that any traffic updates that we bring to you are courtesy the law offices of Attorney Omar Khwaja. If you've ever been injured in a car or a truck accident, or you've gone through a slip and fall incident, you can focus on healing while Attorney Omar will fight for you. And you pay nothing until he wins. You can call the offices of Attorney Omar Khwaja. Let me give you that number, 469-300-5046, 469-300-5046, or visit Attorney Omar, OMAR.com, and get all the information that you need as to what exactly you're supposed to do if you are in any such accident. Rounding off this hour of the program, I have another very busy final hour coming up for you. Stay with me. It is 9 o'clock.
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0: Today, ladies and gentlemen, is 9/11, the day that the whole world watched 25 years ago. And in the course of our program, we have been commemorating the 11th of September. But right now, let's get you some stories from the annals of history that happened on today's date. In 1777, on today's day, General Sir William Howe and General Charles Cornwallis launch a full-scale British attack on General George Washington and the Patriot outpost at Brandywine Creek in Delaware County, Pennsylvania, on the road linking Baltimore and Philadelphia.

0: Washington and the Patriot Outpost at Brandywine Creek in Delaware County, Pennsylvania, on the road linking Baltimore and Philadelphia. Staking a tenuous claim to the natural riches of California, Russians dedicate Fort Ross on the coast north of San Francisco on today's date in the year 1812. And members of the Church of Jesus Christ of Latter-day Saints, known as the Mormons, stoked by religious zeal and a deep resentment of decades of public abuse and federal interference, murder 120 emigrants at Mount Meadows in Utah on today's date in 1857. D.H. Lawrence was born on today's date in 1885 in Nottinghamshire, England. The English author of novels, short stories, poems, plays, essays, travel books, and letters. And his novels, Sons and Lovers, The Rainbow, and Women in Love, made him one of the most influential English writers of the 20th century. And, of course, his most famous novel, Lady Chatterley's Lover. Vinoba Bhave was born on today's date in 1895 in the Bombay Presidency. One of India's best-known social reformers and a widely venerated disciple of Mahatma Gandhi, he was the founder of the Bhudan Yajna, or the Land Gift Movement. Ferdinand Marcos was born on today's date in 1917 in the Philippines, a lawyer and politician who, as head of state, established an authoritarian regime in the Philippines that came under criticism for corruption and for its suppression of democratic processes. His son, Ferdinand Marcos Jr., was elected president of the Philippines in 2022. Tom Landry was born on today's date in 1924 in Texas. The American professional football coach, notably with the National Football League and the Dallas Cowboys from 1960 to 89, molded the Cowboys into a dominant team.
1: Yeah. So what do you call yourself?
0: Brian De Palma, the American filmmaker.
2: And you? What you call yourself?
0: Was born on today's date in 1940. That filmmaker, known for his Hitchcockian styles in thrillers such as Dress to Kill, Blowout, and Scarface.
2: I used to think.
0: And then, ladies and gentlemen, it was construction that began on the Pentagon in Arlington County, Virginia, one of the largest office buildings in the world. Headquarters of the U.S. Department of Defense, including the Army, the Navy, and the Air Force, on today's date in 1941. And in 1944, Winston Churchill and Franklin Roosevelt met in Canada at the Second Quebec Conference. Muhammad Ali Jinnah died on today's date in 1948 in Karachi. The Indian Muslim politician, the founder and first Governor General of Pakistan. Bashar al-Assad was born on today's date in 1965 in Damascus, Syria. The Syrian dynast who succeeded his father as president of Syria in the year 2000 and served until 2024 when he was toppled after 13 years of civil war.

Harry Connick Jr., born on today's date in 1967 in New Orleans. American singer, songwriter, musician and actor, known musically for his explorations into jazz, funk, big band and romantic ballads.

It was the Carol Burnett Show that debuted on today's date in the year 1967. On CBS, this variety and sketchy comedy program, featuring, of course, Carol Burnett as well as her comedy troupe, and became a Saturday night staple.

On the 11th of September 1971, 13-year-old teen idol Donny Osmond earns his first solo and second overall number one hit with this track, Go Away, Little Girl.

Nikita Khrushchev died on today's date in 1971 in Moscow, the first secretary of the Communist Party of the Soviet Union and premier of the Soviet Union, whose policy of de-Stalinization had widespread repercussions throughout the communist world. General Augusto Pinochet led a coup d'etat in Chile, overthrowing the democratically elected socialist government of President Salvador Allende. And the Chilean president dies in this coup on today's date in 1973. Pete Rose breaks baseball's all-time hits record on today's date in 1985. Mahadevi Verma died on today's date in 1987 in Allahabad, the Indian writer, activist and leading poet of the Chayavad movement in Hindi literature. Honored with the Padma Bhushan, one of India's highest honors, and that happened in 1956. And for her contributions to Indian literature, she received the Jnanapith Award in 1982. Mahadevi Verma.

On today's date in the year 2001, 19 militants associated with Al-Qaeda hijacked four planes in the United States, crashing three into buildings in the fourth in Pennsylvania, killing almost 3,000 people. September the 11th, 2001, revealed heroism in ordinary people who might have gone through their lives never called upon to demonstrate the extent of their courage. On today's date in 2001, victim 0001, the first known victim of the 9/11 attacks, Michael Judge, the son of Irish immigrants, a Roman Catholic priest and a chaplain for the New York City Fire Department. As the first plane hit, he rushed to the scene to help. He was inside the North Tower when the South Tower collapsed, unleashing a massive rainfall of debris. Immediately after the collapse, firefighters and other responders found his body in the rubble. He was the first victim killed by the falling debris. And at 7 p.m., President George W. Bush, who had spent the day being shuttled around the country because of security concerns, returned to the White House and at 8:30 delivered a televised address from the Oval Office declaring, "Terrorist attacks can shake the foundations of our biggest buildings, but they cannot touch the foundation of America. These acts shatter steel, but they cannot dent the steel of American resolve." And declared, "We will make no distinction between the terrorists who committed these acts and those who harbor them." Operation Enduring Freedom, the U.S.-led international effort to remove the Taliban regime from power in Afghanistan and disrupt Al-Qaeda's operations there. And then Bin Laden was killed by U.S. Navy SEALs during a raid on his compound in Abbottabad, Pakistan in 2011. The World Trade Center had collapsed in a massive cloud of dust and smoke. All this, ladies and gentlemen, happened on today's date, 25 years ago. And in 2008, a major fire erupted in the Channel Tunnel, which runs under the English Channel and connects England with France. And the Channel did not resume full service until early the following year. The U.S. diplomatic compound in Benghazi, Libya, was attacked, resulting in the death of four Americans on today's date in 2012. And in 2019, T. Boone Pickens died. On today's date, the American businessman who, after founding his own company in the 50s, amassed a personal fortune as a petroleum executive. He died in Dallas on today's date in 2019. And those were some stories from the annals of history that happened on today's date.

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1: 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Now, you can, of course, visit Hoko at Preston Road in Frisco anytime you want. You can also visit their website, which is hoko.us. And right now, if you answer the question I'm about to ask you by calling the studios, 972-235-5555, you're going to win a free plate of aloo tikki chaat by answering this very simple question. I need the name of this singer. Name of the singer. Here we go.

That, ladies and gentlemen, is the voice of Ayushman Khurrana. And the first person to give me that right answer was Siddharth Sharma. And he gets that aloo tikki chaat there at HOCO. And while we're at it, let's do another one. Quick one, all right? I need to know the name of this movie. Number in the studios is 972-235-5555. And this is for a free service of dry vent cleaning from Duct Time. Now, Duct Time is celebrating its first anniversary in Dallas for professional duct cleaning that helps remove dust, clear clogged vents, improve airflow, and reduce the hidden fire hazards. You can trust Duct Time by calling Jeetu Patel, 972-877-2500. And you can book an appointment for a cleaner, safer, and fresher home. Now, if you can tell me the name of this movie, we will get you this free service of dry vent cleaning. Okay? Where is that track? Okay, here's the track. All I need is the name of the movie. 972-235-5555.

From the movie Gadar 2, and the first one to give me that right answer was Garima Sood, and she wins herself this service of dry vent cleaning from Duct Time, and you'll know how important it is to clean those ducts. As I look at the clock, it is time for the world news.

This is Fun Asia Radio, the world news read by Shabnam Modgill. The American flag is flying at half-staff today as the U.S. recognizes the 25th anniversary of the 9/11 attacks. The day remains the deadliest terrorist attack in modern history. Roughly 83% of Americans born before 2001 say they remember exactly where they were or what they were doing when they learned of these attacks. But over a quarter of the U.S. population was born after 9/11. And so they are the ones who do not know about it at all, have only read about it in history books. Today's milestone anniversary, bringing memorial rituals, wreath laying, flag flying, moments of silence, vigils and readings of victims' names, and volunteer projects in tribute to a day that about half of U.S. adults remember as the most historic event of their lifetime. President Trump is set to observe today's anniversary of the September 11th attacks by attending a ceremony at the Pentagon commemorating the lives lost when Al-Qaeda militants hijacked the planes and killed nearly 3,000 people in three locations, upending American foreign policy and national security. The U.S. is not a member of BRICS, yet President Trump's shadow will loom large over the group summit in New Delhi this weekend. Leaders from 11 BRICS nations, including host India, China, Russia, Brazil, South Africa, the UAE and Iran, with Saudi Arabia attending as an invited member, holding talks on a wide range of issues, but few will be as consequential as the impact of President Trump's policies. The stage is set for the 18th BRICS summit in New Delhi today, for the summit that starts tomorrow and into Sunday, with leaders discussing global governance, multilateralism, and the ongoing conflicts in West Asia as well as Ukraine. Delhi has been turned into a fortress. Roads are being secured. Security has been stepped up, and the capital is preparing for the arrival of some of the world's most powerful leaders. President Putin, Chinese President Xi Jinping, and other leaders set to gather for the BRICS summit, turning New Delhi into the stage for a meeting of a bloc that now represents nearly half of the world's population. President Putin has already met Prime Minister Modi at the Bharat Mandapam ahead of the BRICS summit, and discussions are expected to focus on the $100 billion trade target by the year 2030. Prime Minister Modi gifted the Russian president a Russian translation of the Thirukkural, the ancient Tamil classic by poet-philosopher Thiruvalluvar, during their bilateral meeting in New Delhi ahead of the BRICS summit. Yemen's Houthis have seized the strategic Red Sea port city of Mocha from Saudi-backed pro-government forces. And President Trump said he did not regret going to war against Iran, despite the impact the conflict may have on the November U.S. midterm elections. President Trump and his Republican Party wrapped up an unusual convention in Dallas last night, hoping to strengthen their midterm election prospects, gambling that a high-profile show of party unity will energize supporters and help Republicans defy historical midterm losses. And last night, it was Vice President Vance who delivered a keynote address that offered a glimpse of how he might position himself should he seek the presidency. And shouts of, I quote, he should be shot, could be heard multiple times last night at the Republican midterm convention, as Texas Senator Ted Cruz was criticizing prominent Democratic politicians by name. He mentioned three Democrats, New York City Mayor Zohran Mamdani, Michigan Senate nominee Abdul El-Sayed, and Texas Senate candidate James Tallarico. Diesel prices rose above $6 a gallon for the first time ever, raising the risk of further energy-driven inflation just ahead of peak demand season for the fuel. And in a historic move last week, the UN General Assembly voted overwhelmingly to encourage the use of new world maps, which more accurately depict continents with their true sizes. The move followed months of lobbying by the African Union, which itself adopted a new map earlier in February. A total of 164 countries voted in favor, while 6 abstained. The U.S. was the only member to oppose it. U.S. representatives there before the voting. Saima Wazid, the World Health Organization's Southeast Asia head and daughter of the ousted Bangladeshi Prime Minister Sheikh Hasina, has resigned following fraud investigations by the UN agency as well as Bangladeshi authorities. And Nepal has become the first country to invoke the emergency procedures of the World's Fund for Climate Disaster Support, testing a mechanism that experts say does not have enough money
to respond. And the Congress attacked the government over a controversial U.S. Department of Homeland Security advertisement targeting a Mr. Singh. The opposition called it an insult to all Indians and questioned why New Delhi has not issued a strong public rebuttal. The opposition party accused the government of being weak and failing to firmly defend India's interests and the dignity of Indians abroad. Heavy rain lashed parts of Delhi today as the weather office issued a red alert for the next few hours. And a cargo ship carrying around 82,000 tons of liquefied natural gas from Qatar has arrived in Pakistan through the near-closed Strait of Hormuz. Lahore High Court suspended the operation of the Pakistan Medical and Dental Council's directives ordering Afghan medical students to return to the neighboring country. And England moved inexorably towards a crushing series whitewash against Pakistan yesterday, with 3 days still remaining in a one-sided third test at Edgbaston. We have the former Pakistan hockey captain Khalid Mahmood, who has died yesterday after a prolonged illness. He was 84 years old. And 9 press freedom and human rights organizations, including international bodies, have penned a letter to Prime Minister Shehbaz Sharif urging him to take immediate action to address the country's rapidly deteriorating press freedom environment. And we have in Islamabad, the National Emergency Operations Center for Polio Eradication confirming a 4th polio case in Pakistan during the ongoing year. And the body of 55-year-old paraglider Asif Mahmood, who went missing shortly after takeoff, has been found in the Halan pasture of the Ovir Valley today, where he was spotted by some shepherds. Ladies and gentlemen, that's all I have in the news for you today.

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0: And now, ladies and gentlemen, today we have Mr. Anil Grandi from AG FinTechs. He works with business owners, professionals, and investors, helping them with tax planning and wealth building strategies. So today we are going to talk about a very important topic, but let me just check. Can you hear me well, Mr. Grandi? Good morning.
1: Yes, I do. Very good morning, Shabnam ji.
0: Thank you so much for joining us. And I want to talk today about this very important topic that we get a lot of calls on, and that is tax filing is not tax planning. Is that a good topic that we can discuss this morning?
1: Yes, very good topic and very important topic, I should say.
0: Yes, yes. So many people think that filing their taxes every year means they're doing tax planning. Now, what is the difference between tax filing and tax planning for people listening right now?
1: Yes, it's a very simple. Tax filing is looking backward, but tax planning is looking forward. Mm-hmm. So it's like if you look into the scorekeeper in a soccer match, they count how many goals you made. But a coach will tell how you can make a goal, how you can achieve the success. In the same way, tax planning is always like a looking forward. And when you file your taxes in general, the year is already over. You're basically reporting what happened. Mm-hmm. If all audience might have been filing taxes for the 10, 20, 30 years. But what we do, just we are looking at all the data collection and just doing it. But tax planning is completely different. Tax planning means looking at your income, business, investments, financial decisions throughout the year and asking, what can I legally do differently to reduce my taxes and improve my financial position? People should not forget that for all the hard work, hard and the money, what we sacrifice our time, family time, personal time, and we are working hard to earn the dollar, but every dollar we are paying 30-40% in taxes. So the big difference is filing is a reporting, planning is a strategizing.
0: So tell me, Mr. Grandi, this was a great way to explain this, but tell me, can two people earning the same income end up paying very different amounts in taxes because one of them planned better?
1: Yes, absolutely yes. So imagine two self-employed people, both are making maybe $500,000. So one simply earns the money and files the tax return, which most 80% of our community does the same. But the other person proactively reviews the business structure, retirement planning, their investments, deductions, credits, timing of income and expenses, and also long-term planning. So this is what the major, how they see, how they think. So they may have the same income, but they have a very different tax outcome and also the different after-tax income to the family. So this is why I always say, it is not about what you make, it's about how you can keep the money legally from what you earn. So it's all about mindset. Your planning has to happen throughout the year, not after the year.
0: So why is it important to start tax planning before the year ends instead of waiting until the tax filing season comes?
1: Yes, because when you meet your CPA or an accountant during the tax season, many decisions for the previous year have already been done. But tax planning happens before the transactions, before we are meeting the deadlines. So not after that. So for example, for a certain retirement plan decisions, business decisions, investment transactions, charitable strategies have a specific timing requirements. It has to be done by this time, then only you enjoy the tax benefits. So that's why, don't wait until April and ask, how can I save taxes? Mm-hmm. Start asking the question during the year, not after the year.
0: So what are some common tax saving opportunities that business owners who are listening to you, some high income individuals and investors, they often miss out on them? What are some of those tax saving opportunities?
1: Yes, one of the biggest mistake is looking at just not one tax deduction. So like example, real tax planning is about looking at the whole financial picture, business structure, retirement plans, available business deductions and credits, investments, real estate opportunities, charitable optimization and the timing of income and expenses. It's not one, there are multiple are there. Like example, for I will take one example. A qualified retirement plans can provide business owners with tax advantages while also helping build retirement wealth. So just if you can find a way how you save taxes, how you can keep the money, what you are contributing to the taxes to IRS, if you just invest that money in the long run, you could build few millions of dollars incremental wealth in the next couple of decades. So the right strategy, right, what is right strategy? Strategy is different from person to person, because person to person is completely different scenario, different long-term plan, different mission, different requirements would be there. One plan cannot be applicable to everyone.
0: And how can this good tax planning help people keep more of what they earn and build more wealth over time?
1: This is where actually tax planning becomes wealth planning. Suppose good planning allows you to keep more of your money. If you simply spend those savings, you receive a short-term benefit. But if you save and invest that money, as I was explaining earlier, you just forget about making extra money. Just keep the money what you earn in a legal way and save it in the long run. So our goal should not be just how much taxes I did save this year. The better question should be, how can I use the tax planning to improve my long-term financial future? Mm-hmm. So it means save and invest in the long term. We all are working hard to build the wealth, not to pay our house EMIs just. So long term planning is only entire game changer. Thinking is the mindset is what we need to change.
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1: 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And for the planning clients, most of the scenarios, we even meet quarterly once based on the requirement. And our philosophy is very simple. Plan smarter, save more, build wealth. And if anyone wants to understand more, they can reach out to us. They can reach out to our website, anil.agfintax.com, or they can even reach us, call us, or our office is in Frisco. They can even just walk into our office also. And not only taxes, we also help our clients on bookkeeping, CFO services, tax filing services, and also wealth management, long-term planning, tax planning. These all are all these services that only at one stop. We are not just accountants. We are not just tax filers. We are beyond.
0: Great. Thank you so much for all this information. And of course, ladies and gentlemen, the key message today is very simple. Don't just file your taxes. Plan your taxes. Good tax planning can help you make better decisions, save more, and build wealth over time. Thank you very much, Mr. Grandi. We'll talk to you again next week.
1: Thank you very much.
0: Thank you.

0: I have been talking a lot about VOSAP and their annual gala, which is happening tomorrow at the Bharatiya Nivas. VOSAP, ladies and gentlemen, is the voice of specially abled people. And right now I have Mr. Pranav here on our airwaves, and he is going to tell you a little bit more about VOSAP. Good morning. Can you hear me well?
1: Yes, yes. Good morning.
0: Thank you very much for joining us. VOSAP, Voice of Specially Abled People. Bataiye hamare sunne walon ko, what does VOSAP do?
1: Well, first of all, thank you very much, Shabnam ji. As a founder of Voice of SAP, I am super excited that we are celebrating tomorrow our first decade of impact, having helped more than 100,000 people with disability. We call them specially able people, and that is a first milestone, I would say, and we are getting ready for the next decade of impact for 1 million people, and that's why the fundraising is there tomorrow.
0: Remarkable. So 5 o'clock tomorrow, ladies and gentlemen, at the Bharatiya Nivas, 7750 LBJ Freeway. Where can they buy their tickets?
1: Well, they can go to voiceofsap.org. There is a slider and all that is there, but frankly there is no ticket. If they want to come and RSVP, and for that also there is a link on the website to do that, or they want to donate, they can do pledge.to/Dallas26. So once it is done, directly it is suggested $100. Someone can give a donation to be part of this event. So pledge.to/Dallas26, and they will get the confirmation, and they are welcome to come. The limited seats, and we already have 168 people now, and we are looking at to reach 200 people, which is the capacity. So we are very excited for helping people who are really not, getting much help in our society. We talk about children education, but what about child with disability? Mm-hmm. That's what we do. We talk about woman empowerment, but what about women with disability? That's exactly what we do with innovative assistive devices and many other initiatives that have helped more than 100,000 people across India, Shabnam ji. 28 states we are present, including Kashmir and Nagaland.
0: Thank you so much. I'm so thankful that you've come on the airwaves to talk about the Voice of Specially Abled People, VOSAP, V-O-S-A-P. And ladies and gentlemen, I hope you can join us tomorrow at 5 o'clock at the Bharatiya Nivas for their annual gala celebrating a decade of service here. Thank you so much for being here, and we will be talking to you again very soon.
1: Thank you.
0: Thank you. Ladies and gentlemen, Mr. Pranav here telling us more about VOSAP. And as I look at the clock, it is time to end my show for right now. It is 10 a.m.
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Dosto, ek aisi tarikh jo hume kuch pal thehar kar yaad karne par majboor karti hai. 9/11 ki tragedy mein jin logon ne apni jaan gawai, aaj hum unhe

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This is Gup Shup Gali with me, Rimita. Aur brownie points to nahi de sakti. At this moment, koi giveaway to nahi de sakti. But correct guess agar kar pao ke is gaane mein, which Bollywood actress was featured along with Sonu Nigam in this song, Tu, to dil se duaye niklegi. Socho, kaun si actress thi? चलो मैं ही बता देती हूँ. दैट वॉज बिपाशा बासु. एंड दैट गॉर्जियस बिपाशा बासु, गेस व्हाट, इज बैक. द बॉलीवुड डिवा इज बैक इन द स्पॉटलाइट विद अ स्टनिंग फोटोशूट फॉर अ वेरी पॉपुलर मैगजीन कवर. यू नो, बिपाशा हैज ऑलवेज ओन्ड हर कॉन्फिडेंस, बट इस बार ना देयर इज समथिंग इवन मोर पावरफुल अबाउट हर प्रेजेंस. यानी कि मदरहुड के बाद उनकी पर्सनैलिटी में एक नई वॉर्म्थ जरूर आई है, है ना? 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She started her career as an actress 25 years back, but during her modeling days, absolutely stunning. Or honestly, na, she isn't trying to look like her younger self. She looks comfortable, confident, and ravishing exactly as she is today. And perhaps that is the real glow up. Stop chasing an older version of yourself and actually begin celebrating the woman or the person you have become. Uska glow to ek alag hi hai. And guess what? Bips is back, and clearly the OG fashion queen still knows exactly how to command the frame, how to steal the hearts, and exactly how to become your premika as is.

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Yo, pichle hafte Mirzapur, the movie, OTT ke sofe se utkar theater ki bari screen tak pahunch gayi.

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at par. You will not find actually a similar Indians wala restaurant which is located at the heart of McKenney, in the heart of McKenney actually, वो भी इतने delightful, tasteful खानों के साथ. So if you're planning again for a weekend lunch, brunch, dinner और ऐसे ही अगर अच्छा खाना, then definitely head towards page 3 eatery in McKenney at the Hub 121. That's how we do it. 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

you want to play, fall in line, little boy, because you can't run away. There's nowhere to hide, there's nowhere to go. I've shattered the ceiling, there's blood on the floor. A fight to the finish, or a kiss goodbye. Get your last wish, baby, because you're gonna die.

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Main hoon Rumita and this is the Filmy Friday which is going on. And Friday night ka biggest family thriller film ke andar nahi, film choose karne se pehle hota hai. Toh isiliye there are the OTT recommendation from my end jo ki is week ke liye important hai kyunki kuch release ho rahe hai aaj aur kuch hai spotlight mein. So agar historical drama pasand hai to Prime Video par The Revolutionaries which stars Bhuban Bham, Rohit Saraf and Pratibha Ranta in together in the ensemble cast. Crime drama ke mood mein agar hai to Z5 par Ghamasan which stars Arshad Varsi and Pratik Gandhi. A light, relatable comedy chahiye, then Netflix par zarur dekhiye Chumbak, 5 Quirky Families aur ek Colony which is full of chaos every day. 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Internet par comedy banane wale creator, agar historical revolutionary ban jaye, to wahi hota hai. 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The 8th episode series stars again, as I mentioned earlier, Bhuvan Bams, Rohit Saraf, Pratibha Ranta and my favourite Gurfateh Pirzada. 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

0: This is the story of Rapunzel. A long time ago, in a faraway land, a man and a woman lived happily together, waiting for the birth of their first child. They lived in a small house with a big garden behind it. But they never dared to go inside the garden because they had heard a witch lived inside of it and would curse anyone who entered. One day, the woman sat by the window, looking out at the garden, starving for food, when she saw the delicious vegetables and fruits growing inside. Without any money, they both became desperate for something to eat. The man had no choice but to sneak into the garden and take some food for his wife. So he climbed over the wall and began filling his basket with all the vegetables. As he was placing the last of the tomatoes in his basket, he heard an angry voice call out,
1: "Who said you could take my vegetables?"
0: Shocked and scared, he begged the witch,
2: "Please don't hurt me. I'm taking these vegetables for my wife and future child."
0: The witch rubbed her chin and thought,
1: "Child, eh? I will spare you and even let you eat all the tasty treats in my garden, but in return, you must give me your child."
0: The man was so terrified that he quickly agreed and ran back home, relieved to be safe. Not long after, their daughter was born, and the very next day, the witch kept her promise and took the child from them. The witch named the girl Rapunzel. Rapunzel grew into the most beautiful girl, with long golden hair as long as a football field. But at age 13, the witch trapped the princess in a tower deep in the forest, with no doors or stairs, so that no one could ever take her. Every morning, the witch would visit Rapunzel and say,
1: "Rapunzel! Rapunzel! Let down your hair!"
0: Rapunzel would let down her hair, and the witch would climb up to visit her. Rapunzel hated the witch's visits, as she was so cruel and mean. Every day, when she was alone, Rapunzel would sing out her window, dreaming of a better world. Many years later, a prince was exploring the forest when he heard the most beautiful singing he had ever heard. He followed the singing all the way to the tower and hid behind a bush. And while Rapunzel was singing, he fell instantly in love. He watched as the witch came to call out to Rapunzel and climb the tower. After the witch left, the prince called out to Rapunzel at the bottom of the tower, just like he'd seen the witch do.
3: "Rapunzel! Rapunzel! Let down your hair!"
0: Down tumbled the long golden hair, and up climbed the prince. At first, Rapunzel was frightened of the stranger, as she had never seen a man before. But she was immediately taken back by how kind and loving he was compared to the evil witch. Rapunzel loved hearing the prince's stories of the outside world, how there are vast, deep oceans to swim in, huge town squares with hundreds of happy people, and the prince's castle where she could explore all day. They fell in love immediately, and he promised to rescue her so they could live happily together, but they needed a plan to escape. The next day, and for many days after, when the prince visited Rapunzel, he would bring her silk so that she could knit and weave a rope to climb down.

0: They could live happily together, but they needed a plan to escape. The next day, and for many days after, when the prince visited Rapunzel, he would bring her silk so that she could knit and weave a rope to climb down. One day, the witch noticed Rapunzel hiding something in the corner and grew suspicious. She discovered the silk rope and became enraged. The witch got so angry that she cut off Rapunzel's beautiful golden hair and cast a spell that sent her deep into the middle of the forest to live. When the prince came later that day, he called out,
1: "Rapunzel! Rapunzel, let down your hair!"
0: Down came tumbling Rapunzel's long golden hair. When the prince reached the top, the witch cried,
2: "Ha! The princess has gone forever, and you will never find her."
0: Shocked, the prince fell, landing in a bush of thorns that scratched his eyes, making him blind. Heartbroken and blind, the prince wandered around the forest for months, calling out,
1: "Rapunzel! Rapunzel, where are you?"
0: He didn't know where he was, and he felt like giving up, until one day he heard the most beautiful singing he'd ever heard.
3: "Rapunzel, is that you?"
0: he shouted.
4: "Yes, I found you at last,"
0: she cried, running into his arms, and they hugged each other tight, happy to finally be together again. She cried tears of joy that fell into his eyes and cured his blindness. Together, the prince led them back to his castle, and they lived happily ever after.

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This is your afternoon drive time with Sunehri Kiran. Main hu Kiran aapke saath Monday through Friday, 2:30 p.m. till 5 p.m. I'm here with you. Aaj ek baje se aapke saath maujood hu. We had some beautiful mix spot segment jahan kuch purane gaane aur kuch naye gaane. Aur is baar to aapki phone calls aayi aur aapne mujhe recommend kiya ki ye purana gaana sun ke aapko kaun sa naya gaana yaad aa raha hai. Thank you so much. We're getting the hang of it. Acha ji, ab bachcha party aapka time shuru ho chuka hai. Now till 4:30 p.m. I am going to take your requests. You can call me, you can request a song. My only request is it has to be a Bollywood or a Hindi song. And the another request is that please make sure that when you call me, you are off the speaker so that we don't hear too many echoes. Kai baar mujhe aapki awaaz nahi aati, bachcha party, and that it really gets very difficult for me to understand what you are saying and probably

for you. You might be able to hear me clearly, but because of all the background noise, mujhe aapki awaaz clearly nahi aa rahi hoti. So if something like this happens, I have to ask you once again. If something like this happens, then I have to ask you one or two times. Could you repeat that? I might have to drop the call. You might have to call me back. Even better. With that, I am welcoming you to background circumstances. With that, I am welcoming you to Kids Junction. Thank you so much for connecting. Hope you had a lovely day at school. You can give me a call. Request your song.

0: Phanisha Radio. You are live on air. What is your name?
1: My name is Nizan.
0: Hi, Mizan, right?
1: Yeah.
0: How are you doing?
1: Good.
0: And what song would you like to request, Mizan?
1: I would like to request What Jhumka.
0: What Jhumka? Okay, tell me, what grade are you in?
1: I'm in third grade.
0: Third grade, okay. Something interesting that happened in school today?
1: No, not really anything.
0: Okay, tell me, Mizan, what is your favorite cartoon character? Are you watching some cartoons? Do you like to watch something?
1: Uh-huh.
0: Which one? What do you like to watch the most?
1: One Piece.
0: Okay, lovely. So enjoy your long weekend. Not long weekend. Enjoy your weekend and watch your cartoons. I will play your song in a bit. Thank you. Phanisha Radio, you are live on air. What is your name?
2: Hello. My name is Adi.
0: All right. All right, Adi. What grade are you in?
2: I'm in fifth grade.
0: Fifth?
2: Yes.
0: Okay, so how is your fifth grade treating you? You're a senior in your elementary, right?
2: Yes.
0: Okay, so how is it going? Are you behaving like a senior? Are you getting the feel of the senior?
2: Yeah, but it's like, I hate it.
0: Why?
2: It's so much homework. Mm-hmm. Too much homework, too much stuff. Mm. I cannot take it.
0: Oh, my God. Okay, I wish you all the best, and I hope you survive this pressure. Tell me, what song would you like to listen to?
2: I would like to listen to Kala Chashma.
0: Kala Chashma. Okay, I will play Kala Chashma for you. Thank you so much, Adi, for your call. Phanisha? All right, call ho gayi hai. Drop. Agar aap call kar rahe hain, to dobara kar lijiye. Phanisha Radio, you are live on air. What is your name?
3: Hello, my name is Ashwita.
0: Hi, Ashwita. How are you doing?
3: I'm good.
0: And what grade are you in?
3: I'm in fourth grade.
0: Fourth grade, okay. What song would you like to request?
3: I would like Meri Marzi.
0: Meri Marzi. Is that the one you're looking for?
3: Yes. Yeah.
0: Okay, I will play that for you. Thank you so much for your call. You have a good one. Phanisha Radio, you are live on air. What is your name?
4: My name is Kyra.
0: Hi, Kyra. How are you doing?
4: Good.
0: Kyra, what grade are you in?
4: Kindergarten.
0: I know. I am so glad you are in kindergarten now, because I remember you used to call me when you were in pre-K, right?
4: Yeah.
0: Okay. Kyra, what would you like to listen to?
5: Which song?
4: K-pop?
0: No, only Bollywood or Hindi, beta. Only stick to Bollywood. Mm-hmm. Shall I play Kala Chashma for you? Or What Jhumka? How about What Jhumka?
4: Okay.
0: I will play What Jhumka for you.
4: Thank you.
0: You're most welcome. Phanisha Radio, you're live on air. What is your name?
6: Aditvi.
0: Aditvi, how are you doing?
6: Good.
0: And what grade are you in, Aditvi?
6: Kindergarten.
0: Okay, tell me, what is your song request?
6: I like Elsa's song.
0: Say that again, I didn't understand it.
6: Elsa?
0: Dad or mom, can you help me understand what was that?
7: She wants to play the Elsa song.
0: Alpha? The movie Alpha's title song?
7: Yes.
0: Okay. Aditvi, I will play Alpha's title song for you. I have a few requests lined up, so bear with me, okay?
6: Okay.
0: All right, you have a lovely weekend. All right, good song requests lined up here, so let us play those requests.

0: 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What is your name?
1: Hi, my name is Hitesh.
0: Hitesh?
1: Yes.
0: All right, what grade are you in?
1: I am in third grade.
0: Third grade, okay. What is your song request? Okay, that was a good song request. Alrighty, I have a few requests lined up. Let's play them. Financial Radio, you are live on air. What is your name?
2: My name is Advik.
0: Advik?
2: Yeah.
0: Okay, Advik, what grade are you in?
2: Fourth.
0: Fourth grade, okay. And what is your song request?
2: Jhume Jo Pathan.
0: Jhume Jo Pathan it is. I will play your song in a bit. You have a lovely rest of your day and the weekend, okay?
2: Thank you.
0: You're most welcome.

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1: Carefree Elementary.
0: Okay, and what?
1: First grade.
0: Okay, what is your song request?
1: Song request. Bum Bum Dicky Dicky.
0: Bum. What movie is that? Is that Tare Zameen Pe?
1: Yeah.
0: Okay, Tare Zameen Pe. I will play that song for you. I have a few requests lined up, so bear with me, okay? In a bit, I will play. Fanisha Radio, you are live on air. What is your name?
2: Shubika.
0: Shubika. Shubika, what a beautiful name you have. What grade are you in?
2: Kindergarten.
0: Kindergarten, okay. And what is your song request?
2: Lal Bade. Lal Bade.
0: But I can't understand you. I think there is a radio going on in your background. I can hear my voice and I can't hear you.
2: Lal Pari.
0: It is. Okay. I'm going to play Lal Pari for you. Give me some time and it'll come up in a bit. We have few requests lined up. Let us continue with our requests.

0: Taken from the movie Alpha, this was I Am the Alpha. Fun Asia Radio, you are live on air. What is your name?
1: Hello, my name is Davya. My name is Astika.
2: My name is Elise.
0: Hello, girls. How are you doing?
1: I'm doing fine. How are you?
0: Very good. Thank you so much for asking. What grade are you in?
1: I'm in fourth grade.
2: I'm in third grade.
3: I'm in kindergarten.
0: Okay, that is a good bunch of grades we have. Tell me one song that you girls would like to request.
1: Kesariya.
0: Kesariya. Okay, I have a lot of requests lined up, girls, so give me about 10-15 minutes before I'm able to play your song, okay?
1: Yes.
0: Is there something interesting? Okay, sure. I wanted to ask you,
1: were you saying something?
0: Is there something interesting that happened in school today or, you know, as in friends circle that you'd like to share?
1: Today we had clubs. And today is Friday, so we had fun Friday.
0: Okay, so...
1: And it was really fun.
0: Okay, sure. So you girls enjoy your weekend, and I will play the song in a bit, okay? Fun Asia Radio, you are live on air. What is your name?
4: They're not coming later, I think.
2: Guys, which one?
4: Oh, yeah.
2: So which one?
0: Okay, guys. Guys, you have to... turn your focus to me.
2: Can you play?
0: Talk to me. No. Tell me your names first. Tell me your names first.
2: What's your name?
5: My name is Palak.
0: Palak?
5: Yeah.
0: All right. Such a beautiful name, Palak. Tell me, what grade are you in?
5: I'm in fifth grade.
0: Fifth grade. Okay. Tell me, what is your song request?
5: I want to play...
0: Tera Hone Laga Hoon of Atif Aslam?
5: Yes, please. Well,
0: that is a beautiful request. Can I ask you, where did you listen to this song first?
5: My parents play it.
0: Okay, and what do you like about it? Do you like the melody? Do you like the voice? What is it that attracts you?
5: The melody is amazing.
0: The melody? Okay, what I love about this is the voice. It is just outstanding. But thank you so much, Palak, for your request. I will play it in a bit, okay?
4: Oh, thank you.
0: Have a good one.

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0: 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Fun Asia Radio, you are live on air. What is your name?
1: Nidhi.
0: Nidhi, how are you doing?
1: Good.
0: And what grade are you in?
1: Fourth
0: grade. Okay, what is your song request, Nidhi?
1: Neen Churai Meri.
0: Neen Churai Meri. Kisne ho sana?
1: Yes.
0: All right, I will play that song for you. Tell me, Nidhi, how is your school going so far?
1: Good.
0: Are you enjoying your fourth grade?
1: Yes.
0: And did you make new friends, or your third grade friends have come across with you?
1: New friends.
0: Okay, lovely. I hope you have a lovely school year and have a lovely weekend. I will play your song in a bit.
1: Thank you.
0: You're welcome.
1: Bye.

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I have lots of requests lined up, or ek ek karke I'm trying to play all your requests, guys. Be patient with me.

0: 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This is your afternoon drive time with Sunehri Kiran. We're tuned into Kids Junction. I'm taking your calls live for another about 15 minutes. You can request your songs. I still have a few requests that I'm going to play as they were received. I have to tell you all who are listening, in memory of the victims of the devastating Nepal flood disaster, the community is coming together for a condolence and candlelight vigil. Join us on Saturday, September 12th from 7 to 8 p.m. at the Ronald Kirk Pedestrian Bridge as we remember the lives lost and pray for those who are still missing and stand in solidarity with the affected families. The vigil is organized by Visit Nepal. Let us come together as one community in compassion, remembrance and hope for a stronger Nepal.
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0: Fun Asia Radio, you are live on air. What is your name?
1: Kyra.
0: Kyra, hi, how are you doing?
1: I'm doing good.
0: And what grade are you in?
1: Third.
0: Third grade, okay. What is your song request? Can we make that quick, Kyra?
1: I'm thinking.
0: You want to give me a call back once you have decided what song you want? How about I play Kesariya for you? Do you want Kesariya?
1: Okay.
0: All right. Thank you so much. All right, G. We are heading on to a giveaway. Bacha Party, aap jante hain ki main aapke liye ek giveaway ya do giveaways zarur leke aati hoon. Mere paas aaj ek giveaway hai aapke liye. This giveaway is coming from Fun Pizza Kitchen. You have this chance of winning this $10 gift card from Fun Pizza Kitchen. 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And Fun Pizza Kitchen, we all know Fun Pizza Kitchen has amazing flavors for us, desi flavors as well as modern flavors. Aur uske saath, now they have introduced a Mexican-inspired pizza lineup with veggie fiesta and chicken and seafood. No matter what you like, they have a slice for you. So do visit Fun Pizza Kitchen and enjoy those delicious flavors. And now I have this giveaway that is $10 gift card for you. So why don't you give me a call and I'm going to ask you this or that question. And I'm going to then, at the end of it, we'll take three, four callers and then we will decide the winner. So it'll be a this or that question that I will probably ask you, summer or winter, pool or beach or iPad or outside. So you will be ready to answer those quick questions. We are going to have those rapid fire questions. 972-235-5555 is the number to the studio. If you're interested in playing, give me a call.

Veneer, what is your name? Phanisha Radio, you are live on air. What is your name? All right, let's get back to our song.

0: 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What is your name?
1: Hi.
0: What is your name?
1: Elia.
0: All right, Elia. Are you ready to play the game with me?
1: Yes.
0: Okay, all right. So tell me, summer or winter?
1: Summer.
0: Okay, pet or no pet?
1: Pet.
0: Okay, if pet, yes, then dogs or cats?
1: Dog.
0: Dogs. Okay, lovely. Pool or beach?
1: Beach.
0: Okay, now I'm going to throw you a trick question. iPad or outside?
1: Outside.
0: Okay, love. Lovely. Thank you so much for playing, Elia, with us. And I will announce the winner in a bit, beta. Keep listening. Fun Asia Radio, you are live on air. What is your name?
2: Myra.
0: Kyra?
2: Myra.
0: Myra. Okay, Myra, are you ready to play the game with me?
2: Mm-hmm.
0: Okay, tell me. Pool or beach?
2: I want to play
0: You have to pick one. I'm giving you two choices. You have to pick one. Pool or beach?
3: Pool or beach? Choose one.
2: Pool.
0: Okay, that's fine. You can give me a call back later when I'm ready to take the request and then we can play, okay? Mm-hmm. Or you can have your request in a bit. All right, G, we are one more caller, Fun Asia Radio. You're live on air. What is your name?
4: Anisha.
0: How are you doing, Anisha?
4: Good.
0: And are you ready to play the game with me?
4: Yes.
0: So I'm going to give you oars and you have to pick one, okay?
4: Yes.
0: Okay, so pizzas or tacos?
4: Pizza.
0: Ice cream or cakes?
4: Ice cream.
0: That's like my choice. Okay, tell me, pets or no pets at all?
4: No pets at all.
0: Okay. And now I'm going to throw you a trick one. iPad or you'll play outside?
4: iPad.
0: Okay. That was a tricky one. Okay. Thank you so much, Anisha, for playing. Keep listening. I will announce the winner in a bit. Fun Asia Radio, you are live on air. What is your name?
5: Hello, my name is Mohammed.
0: All right. Are you ready to play the game with me?
5: Yes, I am totally ready.
0: Okay, then tell me. I'm so sorry, Muhammad. I think I dropped your call by mistake. If you want to give me a call back, I will play that game with you again. There you go, I think. Fun Asia Radio, you are live on air. What is your name?
6: My name is Sanita.
0: All right, Sanita, are you ready to play the game with me?
6: Yes, I'm ready to play.
0: Okay, tell me then. Summer or winter?
6: Winter.
0: iPad? Or outside?
6: Outside.
0: Okay, and then video games or board games?
6: Quickly.
0: You can't think. You can't think that much. You have to be
6: board
0: Okay. The first thing that comes to your mind quickly: dinosaurs or dragons?
6: Dragons.
0: That's my choice as well. Thank you so much for playing us with me. I will announce the winner in a bit, beta. Please keep listening. All right, guys. That was all the time I had to take the callers. Every show we're going to bring this thing. I think you guys like it. So I'm going to announce the winner right after this. Give me some time to listen to this song and the winner name will be announced right now.

Right, G, thank you guys for playing that wonderful or game with me and hamari jo lucky winner वैसे तो बच्चा party aap sabhi winners hain. Thank you so much for taking your time out for playing the game with me and making it so much fun. But unfortunately there has to be one winner, and I always put in the sequence that you come, I put that number in the math formula and your luck decides who is the winner. And today's winner is Leah Lakhani. Leah, congratulations, aapne jeet liya hai fun pizza kitchen ka ye $10 ka gift card. So give us 2 days so we can send your name and your information to Fun Pizza Kitchen in Frisco location, and then after 2 days you will have about 7 days to go and pick up your $10 gift card. And to all of you who participated, thank you so much. I still have some requests lined up and I'm playing them. And I have to tell you one more thing, guys. The Chiller Party's co-host for this afternoon is here in the studio. Very soon he will be live with us on Chiller Party right here on Kids Junction.

All right. The request segment is almost coming to an end. After this break, I am going to connect you with our chiller party segment and one from someone from you. Yani ki aap hi jaisa koi nanna munna saarji hamare saath studio mein maujood hai. Aur 4:30 baje ki break ke baad, we will be hosting chiller party. So stay tuned, stay connected. And guys, if you want to be in the studio and host chiller party with me, then it is very simple. 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It is very, very easy to be a part of chiller party and co-hosting with your Suneheri Kiran Archie. Say what?

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0: All right, you are tuned into a chiller party on Kids Junction at Afternoon Drive Time with Sunehri Kiran. 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
1: 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I am 8 years old. I am in third grade, and today I am your RJ on Chiller Party on Fadasia Radio. I am super excited because today we are talking about some of my favorite things, soccer, swimming, and anime. So put your soccer shoes, get your swimming goggles, and tie your ninja headband. Are you ready? Let's go!
0: All right, so we are ready. Tell us, Agastya. Thank you and being in the studio. I'm really excited to have you and co-host this segment with you. What is your favorite song?
1: FA9LA.
0: All right, then. We will begin the segment with your favorite song.
2: The

0: Let me ask you something, Dallas. No, welcome back. Let me ask you something, Dallas. Is there anything better than running across a big green field, chasing a soccer ball, and trying to score a goal? I don't think so. I love playing soccer, and this year I made a competitive FC Dallas team. Hmm. I was very excited and proud. Soccer's not only about kicking the ball or scoring goals. It is also about teamwork, passing the ball and helping your teammates. Sometimes you miss a goal, sometimes the other team scores, and sometimes your legs feel like noodles.
1: Okay.
0: But you cannot give up.
1: That's
0: you
1: right.
0: You get back up into position and keep playing. My favorite moment is when the ball goes into the net and everyone shouts, "Goal!" My okay. advice to other kids is simple. Practice whenever you can. Listen to your coach. Be kind to your teammates. And always play your best. Because when one player succeeds, the whole team succeeds. Now let's kick off our first song.
1: That is so true, guys. This is a brilliant message that Agastya has given us, being a team player and respecting your team and your team members. With that, let us head on to this next one. This is also actually Agastya's favorite.

0: You're tuned into a Chiller Party right here on Kids Junction, and we have Agastya in the studio. We are listening to some wonderful things that he has to say, and I'm playing some beautiful music as recommended by him, as well as the requests that were made by the kids in the previous segment. So let's welcome back everyone, Agastya.
1: Welcome back, Dallas. We have played on the soccer field now. Now let's jump into the swimming pool. I love swimming, and this summer I participated in real swim meets. I have practiced freestyle, backstroke, breaststroke, and butterfly. Butterfly looks beautiful, but it is definitely not easy as a butterfly makes it look. Swimming teaches me to be brave, focused, and patient. When I first learn a new stroke, I may not get it right, but every lap helps me improve. There's also something funny about swimming. You can be surrounded by a whole pool of water and still feel thirsty. But you
0: That is so true. Very interesting, okay?
1: But you definitely should not drink the pool water. My advice to kids who are learning to swim is, don't be afraid to try. Every great swimmer started by splashing, kicking, and learning one small step at a time. Keep practicing, and soon you may feel like a superhero, or maybe a super fish. Now let's dive into our next song.
0: Okay, Agastya, tell me, what is your favorite superhero?
1: Like, which superhero?
0: Yeah, which superhero?
1: Marvel?
0: In Marvel, which one do you like?
1: Probably Hulk.
0: Oh my God, okay. That is interesting. That is the first time I've heard someone say Hulk is my favorite superhero.

0: Welcome back. Now it is time for one of my favorite topics, anime. How many of you like Naruto? I do. Naruto has a big dream, and he never gives up on it. Even when things are difficult, he keeps training, learning, and helping his friends. He teaches us that we do not have to be perfect. We just have to keep improving. Another anime I enjoy is Captain Tsubasa. It combines two amazing things, anime and soccer. Tsubasa loves soccer so much that he says the ball is his friend. I understand that because I love soccer too. I also like Beyblade. Whenever a Beyblade battle...
1: Okay.
0: Whenever a Beyblade battle begins, there's only one thing to say. 3, 2, 1, let it rip! Ooh. Anime is exciting, but it also teaches us important lessons. Hard work, believe in yourself, help your friends, and never give up on your dreams. As Naruto would say, believe it! Mm-hmm. And now, here comes another awesome song.
1: Well, I am enjoying, Agastya, all these life lessons that you are giving us. This is amazing. Agastya is telling us some really important things that if we, you know, hang on in our lives, these messages and these things are going to take us a long way. So guys, listen very carefully to what your colleague Agastya has to tell you.
2: Ladies and gentlemen, you are not ready for this.

0: What an absolute joy and enjoyment we are having in the studio. Agastya is here with me co-hosting Chiller Party. If you want to be a co-host and come in Agastya's spot, then you have to do it. The video is uploaded on the Instagram page. Go to our video in the comment box. Write your name, your age, your grade, and someone from our team will get back to you. What do we have for us, Agastya?
1: Welcome back, Dallas. Soccer, swimming, and anime may sound very different, but they all teach us the same important lesson. Can you guess what it is?
0: Mm-hmm.
1: It is to never give up. When I miss a soccer goal, I try again. When I'm learning a difficult swimming stroke, I practice again. When Naruto faces a challenge, he trains even harder. Being successful does not mean that you never make mistakes. It means when something goes wrong, you learn from it. Get back up and try again. So whatever you enjoy, sports, anime, drawing, dancing, music, reading, or video games, you can do amazing things. It is almost time for me to say goodbye.
0: No. We will do that a little bit later. Let's stop here. Let's play a song and then we'll sign off. How about that?
1: Okay.
0: Wonderful. So this is our next song that we are going to play. Aur uske baad hamara hoga sign off. We will be signing off from Chiller Party. Stay tuned, guys. We still are here till 5 p.m.

0: Welcome back. It is almost time for me to say goodbye. Thank you for listening to me today on Chiller Party on Phonasia Radio. Remember, be a good teammate, be a good friend, believe in yourself, and never ever give up. Go kick a ball, take a swim, enjoy some anime, and keep chasing your dreams. I am Augustia Rout, your RJ for today, signing off from Chiller Party. Keep playing, keep smiling, and keep believing in yourself. Dallas, bye-bye, namaste.
1: All right, it was absolute pleasure to have Augustia in the studio who was co-hosting Chiller Party with me. If you want to co-host Chiller Party with me, then go to the video that has been posted on Instagram about Chiller Party, and in the comment box write your name, your age, your class, your grade, which grade you go to, and someone from our team will get back to you. With this next song, we are wrapping up this segment, guys. Thank you so much. I will see you Monday. I'm here with you. I am Sunehri Kiran, here with you every Monday through Friday, 2:30 p.m. till 5 p.m. with Afternoon Drive Time with Sunehri Kiran. So have a lovely rest of your evening, a beautiful weekend ahead of you. Chutti ka din hai, thank God it's Friday. So enjoy your Friday and the rest of your weekend. I will see you Monday. Have a good one.

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Chubin Nautiyal ki awaaz, Tanish Bagchi ka music, this one from the film Vivaan, actress Siddharth Malhotra aur Tamanna ki film aane wali hai, which is Vivaan, and this song from that movie.

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1: I'm doing good. How about you?
0: Awesome. 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
0: Awesome. 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
1: You too, ma'am. Thank you. Bye.
0: 972-863-7772. That is Ms. Hummera Jamani. And here we are Akshay Kumar ko celebrate kar rahe hain on Star Kalakar ko Mubarakbad. 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After this little bit of the song.

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know don't be late Kumar Shanu will be live on stage today at 7:30 104.9 FM Fun Asia पर आपका बहुत बहुत स्वागत It was fun celebrating अक्षय कुमार and 9th September को उनका जन्मदिन रहता है हर साल and 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60-year-old, right? 59, why should I make him 60? But yes, 59-year-old Akshay Kumar. 104.9 FM, Fun Asia Radio. 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